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4: Pretty good weather through the upcoming weekend. We do have a few showers and thunderstorms in the forecast, though. It'll be clear overnight with our low in the mid-70s. We'll start off Friday with some sunshine, mid-80s on the afternoon high, and a few late-day showers or thunderstorms popping up. Saturday looks good. We're expecting upper 80s, lots of sunshine, a mix of sun and clouds on Sunday, maybe a few afternoon thunderstorms, upper 80s. I'm meteorologist Steve Hamilton on 95.3 KQKI.
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0: Pretty good weather through the upcoming weekend. We do have a few showers and thunderstorms in the forecast, though. It'll be clear overnight with our low in the mid-70s. We'll start off Friday with some sunshine, mid-80s on the afternoon high, and a few late-day showers or thunderstorms popping up. Saturday looks good. We're expecting upper 80s, lots of sunshine, a mix of sun and clouds on Sunday, maybe a few afternoon thunderstorms, upper 80s. I'm meteorologist Steve Hamilton on 95.3 KQKI.
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0: pretty good weather through the upcoming weekend. We do have a few showers and thunderstorms in the forecast, though. It'll be clear overnight with our low in the mid-70s. We'll start off Friday with some sunshine, mid-80s on the afternoon high, and a few late-day showers or thunderstorms popping up. Saturday looks good. We're expecting upper 80s, lots of sunshine, a mix of sun and clouds on Sunday, maybe a few afternoon thunderstorms, upper 80s. I'm meteorologist Steve Hamilton on 95.3 KQKI.
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0: 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Jim just got back from his honeymoon, and he has 2,300 pictures on his phone he's going to want to show you. 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He's walking through the parking lot now. That is all.
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1: 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He's a miracle child. 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
4: 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Knock it off. Shut it down. Dream on. No dice. Give it a rest. Not a

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1: KQKI. Attention men under the age of 35. You know what really impresses the ladies? When a guy has a few drinks and later gets pulled over for buzz driving. 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Because nothing says, "I'm a catch," more than a guy who lives in his parents' basement and calls it my place.
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0: The overall chances for wet weather remaining low straight through the weekend. A little uptick in shower and thunderstorm chances by early next week. Stray thunderstorms this afternoon. Otherwise, a good deal of sunshine here. The high mid to upper 80s. Tonight, partly cloudy, a low 75. And sunny on Saturday. For Sunday, too, we have plenty of sun. Weekend highs for the mid to upper 80s. Only those stray thunderstorms around. Scattered storms more likely Monday. I'm meteorologist Jennifer Naramore on 95.3 KQKI.
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5: 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Come on.

0: The overall chances for wet weather remaining low straight through the weekend. A little uptick in shower and thunderstorm chances by early next week. Stray thunderstorms this afternoon. Otherwise, a good deal of sunshine here. The high mid to upper 80s. Tonight, partly cloudy, a low 75, and sunny on Saturday. For Sunday, too, we have plenty of sun. Weekend highs for the mid to upper 80s. Only those stray thunderstorms around. Scattered storms more likely Monday. I'm meteorologist Jennifer Naramore on 95.3 KQKI.
1: And thank you very much, Jennifer. And right now, temperature right at 76 here at 95.3 KQKI. Good morning to you.
2: Warning, productivity levels just dropped to zero. It's Friday.
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4: In your local news, well, officials with St. Mary Parish Water System Number 2 say customers may not have received their monthly utility bills after a large mailing sent at the end of May apparently failed to reach residents. According to the water system, approximately 1,860 bills were mailed on May 27th after receiving reports from customers who had not received their statements. Officials contacted to the Patterson Post Office for information. Post Office reportedly advised that bills were sent out the day after they were dropped off. Water system officials said that as of now, they are unaware of any customers who have received the mailed bills and are continuing to seek answers regarding the issue. Despite the mailing problems, officials emphasized that customers remain responsible for making timely payments. Utility bills are due by the 20th of each month, and failure to receive a bill does not excuse payment. The water system also noted that it will not be reprinting and remailing the missing statements. Customers can obtain their account balance and make payments through several methods, including by phone through the office at 985-395-2747, through the automated payment system at 888-409-3127, in person at the office or drive-through window, online at smpws2.com, or by using the payment drop box with account information included. Officials say they understand the frustration the situation has caused and appreciate customers' patience while the matter is investigated. Well, drivers are seeing some relief at the pump as gas prices continue to trend downward across the country during the busy summer travel season. According to AAA, the national average price for a gallon of regular gasoline has fallen for three consecutive weeks, dropping from $4.56 on May 21st to $4.13 as of June 11th. The decline is largely attributed to crude oil prices remaining below $100 per barrel, while gas prices typically reach their seasonal peak around this time of the year. Uncertainty surrounding the Strait of Hormuz and global oil markets could still impact prices in the weeks ahead. Despite the recent decline, prices remain at their highest levels in 4 years. However, today's national average remains well below the record high of $5 per gallon set on June 11, 2022. In Louisiana, motorists are paying significantly less than the national average. AAA reports the statewide average for regular gasoline is currently $3.69 per gallon, nearly 44 cents below the U.S. average. national average right now, $4.13 per gallon. 1 week ago, $4.24 per gallon. 1 month ago, $4.52 per gallon. 1 year ago, $3.13 per gallon. Louisiana's average, $3.69 per gallon. Industry analysts say fuel prices will continue to be influenced by global oil markets, refinery production levels, and geopolitical developments throughout the summer travel season. Well, a Houma man was arrested Wednesday following a narcotics investigation that led to the seizure of illegal drugs, a firearm, and cash, according to the Terrebonne Parish Sheriff's Office. Sheriff Tim Sonnier announced that 35-year-old Justin Anthony Singleton of Houma was taken into custody on multiple narcotics and weapons-related charges. Investigation began back on June 10th when deputies received information about a vehicle associated with a suspect wanted on felony charges. The vehicle was reportedly seen in the area of Tunnel Boulevard near Lee Avenue before deputies later located it parked at a residence in the 300 block of Prince Collins Street. During follow-up investigative efforts, deputies made contact with Singleton at the residence. Authorities said Singleton acknowledged that the vehicle had previously been registered to the wanted individual but stated he was the current owner. While speaking with Singleton, deputies reported detecting a strong odor of marijuana coming from inside the residence. Based on observations made at the scene and information gathered during the investigation, detectives obtained a search warrant for both the home and the vehicle. During the search, deputies allegedly discovered suspected heroin, marijuana, psychedelic mushrooms, drug distribution paraphernalia, and a firearm and cash. Investigators determined the items were located in the bedroom occupied by Singleton. Authorities also learned that Singleton is a convicted felon and prohibited from possessing firearms under Louisiana law. He was booked to the Terrebonne Parish Criminal Justice Complex, charged with possession of a firearm by a convicted felon, illegal carrying of a weapon in the presence of controlled dangerous substances, possession of Schedule 2 controlled dangerous substance, 3 counts of possession with the intent to distribute Schedule 1 controlled dangerous substance, and transactions involving proceeds from drug offenses. For local news all day and updated news, be sure to visit KQKINews.com.
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5: Louisiana Radio Network, I'm John Burns. Believe it or not, it's time to head to the polls again. Here's Andrew Greenstein.
6: The drama has left this race along with Bill Cassidy.
7: ULM political science professor Pearson Cross says because of that lack of drama, many voters may not realize that early voting in the U.S. Senate runoffs begins today.
6: I kind of doubt that they do know there's an election coming up, and I expect the turnout to be very low as a result of that.
7: Cross says that lack of drama can also be attributed to the fact that the results are really not in doubt, including in the November general election.
6: Without an issue, without a well-known candidate, without the money, not much is happening on the Democratic side.
7: I'm Andrew Greenstein.
5: This hurricane season was already forecast to be a slow one, and now researchers from Colorado State University have revised their prediction, making it even lower. CSU researcher Nick Mesa.
8: The primary driver of this reduction is this increasing probability of a strong to pretty strong El Nino at the peak of hurricane season.
5: LRN.
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5: Local school superintendents are not on board with the governor's plan to take $168 million in funding for public schools and use that money instead to keep paying a $2,000 stipend for teachers. Rapides Parish School Superintendent Jeff Powell says the loss of that funding will have real consequences.
10: To presume that we can cut $168 million out of existing budgets and not see an impact on programs, personnel, or services that have led to the historic academic gains across this state is naive at best.
5: The FIFA World Cup kicked off in Mexico yesterday, and the first games in Canada and the U.S. are today. It's been 32 years since America hosted the Cup in 1994. Paul Boron, a reporter for the Louisiana Soccer Association, says the excitement is palpable for both local and international fans.
11: Culturally, it's going to be great for a lot of our visitors coming here to America, and I think for American fans, it's going to be great as well.
5: LRN.
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1: Assumption Parish Sheriff Leland Falcon reports the arrest of 38-year-old Patrick Fernandez of Bell Rose and 53-year-old Carlos Salinas of Houma on multiple charges arising from a traffic stop on LA-1 in Libertyville. Fernandez was charged with prohibited acts, possession of Schedule 4 controlled dangerous substance, tramadol, possession of alleged drug without a prescription, and a fugitive warrant from Ascension Parish Sheriff's Office. Bond was set $125,000. Salinas was charged with possession of marijuana, possession of drug paraphernalia, and vehicles without required equipment or in unsafe condition. Obituaries: 83-year-old Lonnie Campbell, known as Soup, passed away on Wednesday, June 10th. Funeral services will be held on Tuesday, June 16th at the Church of the Assumption in Franklin during an 11 a.m. Mass of Christian burial. Following the Mass, he'll be laid to rest in the Perpetual Park Cemetery Mausoleum. A gathering of family and friends will be held on Tuesday at the church beginning at 9 a.m. with a Holy Rosary being prayed at 10 a.m. Arrangements entrusted to the care of Ibridge Mortuary in Franklin.
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0: The overall chances for wet weather remaining low straight through the weekend. A little uptick in shower and thunderstorm chances by early next week. Stray thunderstorms this afternoon. Otherwise, a good deal of sunshine here. The high mid to upper 80s. Tonight, partly cloudy, a low 75, and sunny on Saturday. For Sunday, too, we have plenty of sun. Weekend highs for the mid to upper 80s. Only those stray thunderstorms around. Scattered storms more likely Monday. I'm meteorologist Jennifer Naramore on 95.3 KQKI.
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How about old Jimmy Buffett? Bring him in there. That sunshine.

Jackson. Before that, 95.3 KQKI local news. That is coming up. Billy Joel Royal. Miss you already. Not even gone. KQKI.

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2: In your local news, well, officials with St. Mary Parish Water System Number 2 say customers may not have received their monthly utility bills after a large mailing sent at the end of May apparently failed to reach residents. According to the water system, approximately 1,860 bills were mailed on May 27th after receiving reports from customers who had not received their statements. Officials contacted to the Patterson Post Office for information. Post Office reportedly advised that bills were sent out the day after they were dropped off. Water system officials said that as of now, they are unaware of any customers who have received the mailed bills and are continuing to seek answers regarding the issue. Despite the mailing problems, officials emphasized that customers remain responsible for making timely payments. Utility bills are due by the 20th of each month, and failure to receive a bill does not excuse payment. The water system also noted that it will not be reprinting and remailing the missing statements. Customers can obtain their account balance and make payments through several methods, including by phone through the office at 985-395-2747, through the automated payment system at 888-409-3127, in person at the office or drive-through window, online at smpws2.com, or by using the payment drop box with account information included. Officials say they understand the frustration the situation has caused and appreciate customers' patience while the matter is investigated. Well, drivers are seeing some relief at the pump as gas prices continue to trend downward across the country during the busy summer travel season. According to AAA, the national average price for a gallon of regular gasoline has fallen for three consecutive weeks, dropping from $4.56 on May 21st to $4.13 as of June 11th. The decline is largely attributed to crude oil prices remaining below $100 per barrel, while gas prices typically reach their seasonal peak around this time of the year. Uncertainty surrounding the Strait of Hormuz and global oil markets could still impact prices in the weeks ahead. Despite the recent decline, prices remain at their highest levels in 4 years. However, today's national average remains well below the record high of $5 per gallon set on June 11, 2022. In Louisiana, motorists are paying significantly less than the national average. AAA reports the statewide average for regular gasoline is currently $3.69 per gallon, nearly 44 cents below the U.S. average. National average right now, $4.13 per gallon. 1 week ago, $4.24 per gallon. 1 month ago, $4.52 per gallon. 1 year ago, $3.13 per gallon. Louisiana's average, $3.69 per gallon. Industry analysts say fuel prices will continue to be influenced by global oil markets, refinery production levels, and geopolitical developments throughout the summer travel season. Well, a Houma man was arrested Wednesday following a narcotics investigation that led to the seizure of illegal drugs, a firearm, and cash, according to the Terrebonne Parish Sheriff's Office. Sheriff Tim Sonier announced that 35-year-old Justin Anthony Singleton of Houma was taken into custody on multiple narcotics and weapons-related charges. Investigation began back on June 10th when deputies received information about a vehicle associated with a suspect wanted on felony charges. The vehicle was reportedly seen in the area of Tunnel Boulevard near Lee Avenue before deputies later located it parked at a residence in the 300 block of Prince Collins Street. During follow-up investigative efforts, deputies made contact with Singleton at the residence. Authorities said Singleton acknowledged that the vehicle had previously been registered to the wanted individual but stated he was the current owner. While speaking with Singleton, deputies reported detecting a strong odor of marijuana coming from inside the residence. Based on observations made at the scene and information gathered during the investigation, detectives obtained a search warrant for both the home and the vehicle. During the search, deputies allegedly discovered suspected heroin, marijuana, psychedelic mushrooms, drug distribution paraphernalia, and a firearm and cash. Investigators determined the items were located in the bedroom occupied by Singleton. Authorities also learned that Singleton is a convicted felon and prohibited from possessing firearms under Louisiana law. He was booked to the Terrebonne Parish Criminal Justice Complex, charged with possession of a firearm by a convicted felon, illegal carrying of a weapon in the presence of controlled dangerous substances, possession of Schedule 2 controlled dangerous substance, 3 counts of possession with the intent to distribute Schedule 1 controlled dangerous substance, and transactions involving proceeds from drug offenses. For local news all day and updated news, be sure to visit KQKINews.com.
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2: Assumption Parish Sheriff Leland Falcon reports the arrest of 38-year-old Patrick Fernandez of Bell Rose and 53-year-old Carlos Salinas of Houma on multiple charges arising from a traffic stop on LA-1 in Labadyville. Fernandez was charged with prohibited acts, possession of Schedule 4 controlled dangerous substance, Tramadol, possession of alleged drug without a prescription, and a fugitive warrant from Ascension Parish Sheriff's Office. Bond was set $125,000. Salinas was charged with possession of marijuana, possession of drug paraphernalia, and vehicles without required equipment or in unsafe condition. Obituaries: 83-year-old Lonnie Campbell, known as Soup, passed away on Wednesday, June 10th. Funeral services will be held on Tuesday, June 16th at the Church of the Assumption in Franklin during an 11 a.m. Mass of Christian burial. Following the Mass, he'll be laid to rest in the Perpetual Park Cemetery Mausoleum. A gathering of family and friends will be held on Tuesday at the church beginning at 9 a.m. with the Holy Rosary being prayed at 10 a.m. Arrangements entrusted to the care of Ibridge Mortuary in Franklin.
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4: The overall chances for wet weather remaining low straight through the weekend. A little uptick in shower and thunderstorm chances by early next week. Stray thunderstorms this afternoon. Otherwise, a good deal of sunshine here. The high mid to upper 80s. Tonight, partly cloudy, a low 75, and sunny on Saturday. For Sunday, too, we have plenty of sun. Weekend highs for the mid to upper 80s. Only those stray thunderstorms around. Scattered storms more likely Monday. I'm meteorologist Jennifer Naramore on 95.3 KQKI.
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5: Donna, you have a call on line two. 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

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Good Friday, 8:24. Going to be another hot one indeed with highs reaching, probably near 90 today. But do have a chance of some showers in the forecast throughout the weekend and also early next week, according to the National Weather Service. Of course, tomorrow, you can join KQKI. We will be on the road beginning at 8 a.m. tomorrow morning. Pierpont Stores celebrating their 115th anniversary. KQKI will be there, myself along with Brady, 8 a.m. until 11 a.m. Come on by, shop anniversary deals, and of course, get in on chances to win prizes. 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So we hope to see you tomorrow morning beginning at 8 a.m. Come on by and join us. Then at 1 p.m. until 4 p.m., 14th Annual Morgan City Open Fishing Rodeo Weigh-In at the Morgan City Municipal Auditorium. Come on out, cheer on the fishermen when they bring in their big catches, and you can enjoy free boiled shrimp, burgers, drinks, and a whole lot more. Morgan City Open Fishing Rodeo and Golf Tournament, they've raised over $260,000 for Nichols, South Louisiana Community College, and other community organizations through continued donations because of your gracious support. So come on out and join us. Tomorrow's KQKI on the road. Stick around, got some Swampland Revival from their live album. Coming up next, got Loaded, 95.3 KQKI. Good morning.

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0: Louisiana Radio Network. I'm John Burns. Local school superintendents are not on board with Governor Landry's plan to use $168 million in funding for public schools to pay a $2,000 stipend for teachers. Here's Jeff Palermo.
1: Landry says his plan is doable, but Rapides Parish School Superintendent Jeff Powell sees it differently.
2: Gross misunderstanding of the way school finances work.
1: Landry's executive order says non-instructional dollars will be used to pay the teachers, but Powell says those dollars fund operational cost and allow students to learn.
2: You have to understand the many nuances that come with public school funding.
1: Landry's plan needs two-thirds approval from both the House and Senate. Lawmakers have been asked to mail in their votes by June 23rd. I'm Jeff Palermo.
0: The city of New Orleans has announced a new task force to address blighted properties across the city. Officials say the new adjudicated property task force will address more than 6,500 city properties stuck in the tax adjudication process, many of them for years or even generations. LRN.
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0: Early voting for the U.S. Senate runoff election begins today, with these races determining once and for all who will advance to the November general election. ULM political science professor Pearson Cross says while there was great anticipation leading up to the May 16th primaries, there seems to be a sense of apathy leading up to the runoffs, at least on the Republican side.
5: It's clear that Trump's endorsement did end Cassidy, at least with primary voters. So in this case, voter interest has probably ebbed a great deal.
0: And early below average hurricane season is now forecast to be even more so. Researchers from Colorado State University have revised their original prediction down from 13 to 11, with just 5 hurricanes predicted now, 2 of them still expected to be major. While this is good news, CSU researcher Nick Mesa says you shouldn't let your guard down.
6: All it takes is one storm for this to be an active hurricane season for you, so we always advise coastal residents to really take your preparedness actions now, so that way if a storm does threaten your area later on this season, you are prepared and ready to go.
0: LRN.
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1: The overall chances for wet weather remaining low straight through the weekend. A little uptick in shower and thunderstorm chances by early next week. Stray thunderstorms this afternoon. Otherwise, a good deal of sunshine here. The high mid to upper 80s. Tonight, partly cloudy, a low 75, and sunny on Saturday. For Sunday, too, we have plenty of sun. Weekend highs for the mid to upper 80s. Only those stray thunderstorms around. Scattered storms more likely Monday. I'm meteorologist Jennifer Naramore on 95.3 KQKI.
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1: Yes, sir. 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
1: Good morning. I have an Amana gas dryer for sale. And I also have two heat press for sale. The number is 985-714-1972. 985-714-1972. Amana gas dryer and two heat press. Thank you. Have a blessed day.
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0: All right. Thank you for calling.

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1: 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Also, the St. Mary Council on Aging reminds our seniors and their loved ones who are in need of their services to apply for assistance now. Although there is currently a waiting list, you are strongly urged to call as early as possible for a referral and assessment. For more information, call the St. Mary Council on Aging at 337-907-6310. That's 337-907-6310.
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1: Yes, I'm looking for a twin size mattress in box spring. 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
0: Thank you.

0: Louisiana Radio Network. I'm John Burns. Early voting for the U.S. Senate runoff election has begun. ULM political science professor Pearson Cross, though, says there's not a lot of interest. And he says that's primarily because the outcome of the GOP runoff doesn't appear to be in doubt.
1: Letlow is within 5 points of outright victory. So unless Fleming really gets a wave going, it is possible to assume that Letlow will then, in fact, pick up the additional points she needs.
0: Local school superintendents are not pleased with the governor's plan to take $168 million in public school funding and use it instead to keep paying a $2,000 stipend for teachers, repeats Parish School Superintendent Jeff Powell, who's also president of the Louisiana Association of Superintendents, says school leaders are talking to their local senators and representatives.
2: Really to make sure that our representatives and our senators are fully informed of the actual and potential implications to what could be catastrophic cuts for many school systems.
0: LRN.
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4: Hi, I'm Nancy Landry. 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In 2026, closed party primaries will change how some of those elections happen, so you'll want to know what to do. 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
0: The first game of the World Cup on American soil is tonight between the U.S. and Paraguay. Case Kieschnick reports.
5: Paul Boron with the Louisiana Soccer Association says the sport is as popular as it's ever been in the United States.
6: Soccer just wants to carve out its spot in American culture.
5: Many say this year's U.S. team may be the best ever assembled and to run as far as the quarterfinals could be possible.
6: They can score with anybody. It's a matter of whether they can defend.
5: 104 matches will be played over the next 5 weeks, but Boron says it may be a struggle to see one in person due to soaring ticket prices.
6: FIFA has certainly showed its greedy side.
5: The nearest host locations are Houston, Dallas, and Atlanta. I'm Case Kieschnick.
0: And already below average hurricane season, it's now forecast to be even slower, down from 13 named storms with 6 hurricanes to just 11 storms and 5 hurricanes. Colorado State University researcher Nick Mesa says it's because of El Nino conditions.
7: That can really increase our vertical wind shear across the tropical Atlantic and Caribbean that really serves to depress hurricane activity around August and September.
0: LRN.
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12: The overall chances for wet weather remaining low straight through the weekend. A little uptick in shower and thunderstorm chances by early next week. Stray thunderstorms this afternoon. Otherwise, a good deal of sunshine here. The high mid to upper 80s. Tonight, partly cloudy, a low 75, and sunny on Saturday. For Sunday, too, we have plenty of sun. Weekend highs for the mid to upper 80s. Only those stray thunderstorms around. Scattered storms more likely Monday. I'm meteorologist Jennifer Naramore on 95.3 KQKI.
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0: Green, Think As You Were Drunk. 95.3 KQKI. Got some Cody Johnson on the way, Alan Jackson as well.
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0: There it ladies from Lainey Wilson and John Mayer and Phone Keys Wallet 95.3 KQKI. 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

Tim McGraw, something like that. 95.3 KQKI, Pirates of the Mississippi, Feed Jake before that. And the Art Request Country Buffet coming at you next. Right now, Justin Moore, along with Blake Shelton.

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3: The overall chances for wet weather remaining low straight through the weekend. A little uptick in shower and thunderstorm chances by early next week. Stray thunderstorms this afternoon. Otherwise, a good deal of sunshine here. The high mid to upper 80s. Tonight, partly cloudy, a low 75. And sunny on Saturday. For Sunday, too, we have plenty of sun. Weekend highs for the mid to upper 80s. Only those stray thunderstorms around. Scattered storms more likely Monday. I'm meteorologist Jennifer Naramore on 95.3 KQKI.
4: 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Right now, 88 here at 95.3 KQKI. And time now for the Art Request Country Buffet. Got the Judds on the way. Kenny Rogers, Neil McCoy, George Jones, Merle Haggard. All coming up. Right now, Dirks Bentley.
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4: In your local news, well, officials with St. Mary Parish Water System Number 2 say customers may not have received their monthly utility bills after a large mailing sent at the end of May apparently failed to reach residents. According to the water system, approximately 1,860 bills were mailed on May 27th after receiving reports from customers who had not received their statements. Officials contacted to the Patterson Post Office for information. Post Office reportedly advised that bills were sent out the day after they were dropped off. Water system officials said that as of now, they are unaware of any customers who have received the mailed bills and are continuing to seek answers regarding the issue. Despite the mailing problems, officials emphasized that customers remain responsible for making timely payments. Utility bills are due by the 20th of each month, and failure to receive a bill does not excuse payment. The water system also noted that it will not be reprinting and remailing the missing statements. Customers can obtain their account balance and make payments through several methods, including by phone through the office at 985-395-2747, through the automated payment system at 888-409-3127, in person at the office or drive-through window, online at smpws2.com, or by using the payment drop box with account information included. Officials say they understand the frustration the situation has caused and appreciate customers' patience while the matter is investigated. Well, drivers are seeing some relief at the pump as gas prices continue to trend downward across the country during the busy summer travel season. According to AAA, the national average price for a gallon of regular gasoline has fallen for three consecutive weeks, dropping from $4.56 on May 21st to $4.13 as of June 11th. The decline is largely attributed to crude oil prices remaining below $100 per barrel, while gas prices typically reach their seasonal peak around this time of the year. Uncertainty surrounding the Strait of Hormuz and global oil markets could still impact prices in the weeks ahead. Despite the recent decline, prices remain at their highest levels in 4 years. However, today's national average remains well below the record high of $5 per gallon set on June 11, 2022. In Louisiana, motorists are paying significantly less than the national average. AAA reports the statewide average for regular gasoline is currently $3.69 per gallon, nearly 44 cents below the U.S. average. National average right now, $4.13 per gallon. 1 week ago, $4.24 per gallon. 1 month ago, $4.52 per gallon. 1 year ago, $3.13 per gallon. Louisiana's average, $3.69 per gallon. Industry analysts say fuel prices will continue to be influenced by global oil markets, refinery production levels, and geopolitical developments throughout the summer travel season. Well, a Houma man was arrested Wednesday following a narcotics investigation that led to the seizure of illegal drugs, a firearm, and cash, according to the Terrebonne Parish Sheriff's Office. Sheriff Tim Sonye announced that 35-year-old Justin Anthony Singleton of Houma was taken into custody on multiple narcotics and weapons-related charges. Investigation began back on June 10th when deputies received information about a vehicle associated with a suspect wanted on felony charges. The vehicle was reportedly seen in the area of Tunnel Boulevard near Lee Avenue before deputies later located it parked at a residence in the 300 block of Prince Collins Street. During follow-up investigative efforts, deputies made contact with Singleton at the residence. Authorities said Singleton acknowledged that the vehicle had previously been registered to the wanted individual but stated he was the current owner. While speaking with Singleton, deputies deputies reported detecting a strong odor of marijuana coming from inside the residence. Based on observations made at the scene and information gathered during the investigation, detectives obtained a search warrant for both the home and the vehicle. During the search, deputies allegedly discovered suspected heroin, marijuana, psychedelic mushrooms, drug distribution paraphernalia, and a firearm and cash. Investigators determined the items were located in the bedroom occupied by Singleton. Authorities also learned that Singleton is a convicted felon and prohibited from possessing firearms under Louisiana law. He was booked to the Terrebonne Parish Criminal Justice Complex, charged with possession of a firearm by a convicted felon, illegal carrying of a weapon in the presence of controlled dangerous substances, possession of Schedule 2 controlled dangerous substance, 3 counts of possession with the intent to distribute Schedule 1 controlled dangerous substance, and transactions involving proceeds from drug offenses. For local news all day and updated news, be sure to visit KQKINews.com.
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4: St. Mary Parish Sheriff Gary Driscoll reports the arrest of 20-year-old Juan Chubb Sub of Amelia, charged with careless operation and arrested on a warrant for attempted second-degree murder. 26-year-old Tyler Sylvester of Berwick, arrested on 4 warrants for failure to appear on the following charges: illegal use of weapons or dangerous instrumentalities, possession of marijuana with the intent to distribute, improper taillights, domestic abuse battery, child endangerment law, simple battery, simple criminal damage to property, unauthorized entry of an inhabited dwelling attempted, violation of a protective order, and criminal trespassing.
6: Pressing through the rest of our Friday with a good deal of sunshine here. Also, a few thunderstorms may drift on through. We'll see some clearing this evening and into the overnight hours. Mid to upper 80s for the high today, the overnight low 75. Jumping up to the mid to upper 80s for Saturday and Sunday, too. Only those little stray thunderstorms around this weekend. Looks like an increase of the showers and thunderstorms by Monday night and Tuesday. I'm meteorologist Jennifer Naramore on 95.3 KQKI.
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0: pressing through the rest of our Friday with a good deal of sunshine here. Also, a few thunderstorms may drift on through. We'll see some clearing this evening and into the overnight hours. Mid to upper 80s for the high today, the overnight low 75. Jumping up to the mid to upper 80s for Saturday and Sunday, too. Only those little stray thunderstorms around this weekend. Looks like an increase of the showers and thunderstorms by Monday night and Tuesday. I'm meteorologist Jennifer Naramore on 95.3 KQKI.
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0: Louisiana Radio Network. I'm Jeff Palermo. In the May 16th primary, confusion reigned supreme at times regarding which ballots no party voters could cast. Andrew Greenstein is here to untangle the confusion for the runoff.
1: No party voters who cast Republican or Democratic ballots in the primary must cast that same ballot in the runoff. One exception, Trey Williams with the Secretary of State's office says that involved changing your voter registration to that other party, but that deadline passed last Saturday.
2: If you voted in one closed party primary last election, changed your party to the other party, then you're able to vote in that new party.
1: No party voters who didn't cast a Republican or Democratic ballot at all last month will still have the option without altering their lack of party affiliation. I'm Andrew Greenstein.
0: At this hour, Governor Landry is signing the Caleb Wilson Act into law. It's named after the late Southern University student who died during an off-campus hazing ritual. The legislation requires college students and campus organizations to complete an anti-hazing course within their first two semesters. LRN.
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0: After a week of relief from the rain, you can expect summer showers across Louisiana to return next week. LSU Health climatologist Barry Kimes says a front will combine with tropical moisture and linger over the state throughout the week.
7: It's going to be a relatively wet week. And again, I don't expect every single day is going to rain at your location, but we're going to be in a fairly unstable pattern. And I think you'll probably see some rains on most days next week.
0: Kimes says it's possible that some areas of the state could see between 6 to 10 inches of rain from Sunday to Thursday. Louisiana Public Broadcasting will air in September a documentary on LSU's first Heisman Trophy winner, the late Billy Cannon. His daughter, Bunny Canyon, is spearheading the project and says the documentary will feature the good and bad.
8: They have interviewed so many people, and there's no holds barred. They can talk about anything they want. It's really going to be interesting, and I really hope people watch it with an open mind.
0: Bunny Cannon hopes the documentary will lead to a movie on the life of the 1959 Heisman winner. LRN.
9: It was a normal day.
10: He was in some minor accident, a fender bender.
9: And I had this impulse to call him, but I didn't, because I thought I could call him later that week.
10: He abandoned the car, he came home, and he shot himself without ever talking to anyone.
9: When I came home that night and I found her, they told me that she had shot herself, and I couldn't believe it. I asked if he was okay.
10: Shooting is unfortunately effective. There are not a lot of second chances.
9: Once you pull that trigger, that's it. There is no coming back.
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0: Pressing through the rest of our Friday with a good deal of sunshine here. Also, a few thunderstorms may drift on through. We'll see some clearing this evening and into the overnight hours. Mid to upper 80s for the high today, the overnight low 75. Jumping up to the mid to upper 80s for Saturday and Sunday, too. Only those little stray thunderstorms around this weekend. Looks like an increase of the showers and thunderstorms by Monday night and Tuesday. I'm meteorologist Jennifer Naramore on 95.3 KQKI.
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0: Louisiana Radio Network, I'm Jeff Palermo. LSU shortstop Stephen Milam has removed his name from the MLB draft and will return to LSU for his senior season. Milam has been an elite defensive starter all 3 years in Baton Rouge and was a key piece of the Tigers' 2025 National Championship. Glenn West of On3.com says it's a massive win for the Tigers.
1: He's as good as they get from a college shortstop perspective.
0: Monster Milam hit .296 with 11 home runs and 49 RBI this season and only had 3 errors. Early voting for the June 27th election is underway. The U.S. Senate Republican primary pits John Fleming versus Julia Letlow, while the Democratic primary runoff has Jamie Davis versus Gary Crockett. ULM political science professor Pearson Cross says the lack of drama in the runoff will likely carry over into the general election.
2: No one really expects either Jamie Davis or Gary Crockett to be really competitive in the general election.
0: LRN.
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0: A documentary on the great Billy Cannon will air on Louisiana Public Broadcasting on the week of LSU's football game versus Ole Miss.
5: LSU fans already know the legend on the field.
6: Billy Cannon raced some 89 yards for a touchdown. Listen to the cheer for Billy Cannon as he comes off the field. Great All-American.
5: But Cannon's daughter, Bunny, says the documentary will give a deeper look into her father's life.
7: You have to see the greatness in order to see everything that happened that was not wonderful and not great, to see how he came out of it.
5: From his historic punt return to arrest in the 80s and service as a dentist and medical director at Angola.
7: To me, what's most important is who he truly was.
5: I'm Case Kieschnick.
0: Rain chances increase starting late this weekend and into early next week. Several inches of rain is expected to fall across the state through Thursday. LSU Health climatologist Barry Keim says the rain is needed.
8: But we still have lingering drought problems across the state of Louisiana. So kicking back into that wet pattern is perhaps not a bad thing as long as we don't get too much of it too fast.
0: LRN.
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0: pressing through the rest of our Friday with a good deal of sunshine here. Also, a few thunderstorms may drift on through. We'll see some clearing this evening and into the overnight hours. Mid to upper 80s for the high today, the overnight low 75. Jumping up to the mid to upper 80s for Saturday and Sunday, too. Only those little stray thunderstorms around this weekend. Looks like an increase of the showers and thunderstorms by Monday night and Tuesday. I'm meteorologist Jennifer Naira Moore on 95.3 KQKI.
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3: 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Then you can join KQKI broadcasting live on Saturday afternoon from 1 until 4 from the 14th annual Morgan City Open Fishing Rodeo weigh-in at the Morgan City Municipal Auditorium. Cheer on the fishermen when they bring in their big catches as you enjoy free boiled shrimp, burgers, drinks, and more. The Morgan City Open Fishing Rodeo and Golf Tournament have raised over $260,000 for Nichols, South Louisiana Community College, and other community organizations through continued donations because of your gracious support. So we hope to see you this Saturday afternoon for the weigh-in as KQKI broadcasts live. It's KQKI on the road this Saturday.
0: Okay, so if you love country, then you'll love these three things. 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
1: Pressing through the rest of our Friday with a good deal of sunshine here. Also, a few thunderstorms may drift on through. We'll see some clearing this evening and into the overnight hours. Mid to upper 80s for the high today. The overnight low 75. Jumping up to the mid to upper 80s for Saturday and Sunday, too. Only those little stray thunderstorms around this weekend. Looks like an increase of the showers and thunderstorms by Monday night, and Tuesday. I'm meteorologist Jennifer Naramore on 95.3 KQKI.
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3: 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Then you can join KQKI broadcasting live on Saturday afternoon from 1 until 4 from the 14th annual Morgan City Open Fishing Rodeo Weigh-In at the Morgan City Municipal Auditorium. 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It's KQKI on the road this Saturday.
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0: To be 11, 5 to go 25 to be 25 to go 25 to be 25 to go 25 to be 25 to go 25 to be 25 to go 25 to be 25 to go 25 to be 25 to go 25 to be 25 to go 25 to be 25 to go 25 to be 25 to go 25 to be 25 to go 25 to be 25 to go 25 to be 25 to go 25 to be 25 to go 25 to be 25 to go 25 to be 25 to go 25 to be 25 to go 25 to be 25 to go 25 to be 25 to go 25 to be 25 to go 25 to be 25 to go 25 to be 25 to go 25 to be 25 to go 25 to be 25 to go 25 to be 25 to go 25 to be 25 to go 25 to be 25 to go 25 to be 25 to go 25 to be 25 to go 25 to be 25 to go 25 to be 25 to go 25 to be 25 to go 25 to be 25 to go 25 to be 25 to go 25 to be 25 to go

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2: In your local news, well, officials with St. Mary Parish Water System Number 2 say customers may not have received their monthly utility bills after a large mailing sent at the end of May apparently failed to reach residents. According to the water system, approximately 1,860 bills were mailed on May 27th after receiving reports from customers who had not received their statements. Officials contacted the Patterson Post Office for information. Post Office reportedly advised that bills were sent out the day after they were dropped off. Water system officials said that as of now, they are unaware of any customers who have received the mailed bills and are continuing to seek answers regarding the issue. Despite the mailing problems, officials emphasized that customers remain responsible for making timely payments. Utility bills are due by the 20th of each month, and failure to receive a bill does not excuse payment. The water system also noted that it will not be reprinting and remailing the missing statements. Customers can obtain their account balance and make payments through several methods, including by phone through the office at 985-395-2747, through the automated payment system at 888-409-3127, in person at the office or drive-through window, online at smpws2.com, or by using the payment drop box with account information included. Officials say they understand the frustration the situation has caused and appreciate customers' patience while the matter is investigated. Well, drivers are seeing some relief at the pump as gas prices continue to trend downward across the country during the busy summer travel season. According to AAA, the national average price for a gallon of regular gasoline has fallen for three consecutive weeks, dropping from $4.56 on May 21st to $4.13 as of June 11th. The decline is largely attributed to crude oil prices remaining below $100 per barrel, while gas prices typically reach their seasonal peak around this time of the year. Uncertainty surrounding the Strait of Hormuz and global oil markets could still impact prices in the weeks ahead. Despite the recent decline, prices remain at their highest levels in 4 years. However, today's national average remains well below the record high of $5 per gallon set on June 11, 2022. In Louisiana, motorists are paying significantly less than the national average. AAA reports the statewide average for regular gasoline is currently $3.69 per gallon, nearly 44 cents below the U.S. average. National average right now, $4.13 per gallon. 1 week ago, $4.24 per gallon. 1 month ago, $4.52 per gallon. 1 year ago, $3.13 per gallon. Louisiana's average, $3.69 per gallon. Industry analysts say fuel prices will continue to be influenced by global oil markets, refinery production levels, and geopolitical developments throughout the summer travel season. Well, a Houma man was arrested Wednesday following a narcotics investigation that led to the seizure of illegal drugs, a firearm, and cash, according to the Terrebonne Parish Sheriff's Office. Sheriff Tim Sonye announced that 35-year-old Justin Anthony Singleton of Houma was taken into custody on multiple narcotics and weapons-related charges. Investigation began back on June 10th when deputies received information about a vehicle associated with a suspect wanted on felony charges. The vehicle was reportedly seen in the area of Tunnel Boulevard near Lee Avenue before deputies later located it parked at a residence in the 300 block of Prince Collins Street. During follow-up investigative efforts, deputies made contact with Singleton at the residence. Authorities said Singleton acknowledged that the vehicle had previously been registered to the wanted individual but stated he was the current owner. While speaking with Singleton, deputies reported detecting a strong odor of marijuana coming from inside the residence. Based on observations made at the scene and information gathered during the investigation, detectives obtained a search warrant for both the home and the vehicle. During the search, deputies allegedly discovered suspected heroin, marijuana, psychedelic mushrooms, drug distribution paraphernalia, and a firearm and cash. Investigators determined the items were located in the bedroom occupied by Singleton. Authorities also learned that Singleton is a convicted felon and prohibited from possessing firearms under Louisiana law. He was booked to the Terrebonne Parish Criminal Justice Complex, charged with possession of a firearm by a convicted felon, illegal carrying of a weapon in the presence of controlled dangerous substances, possession of Schedule 2 controlled dangerous substance, 3 counts of possession with the intent to distribute Schedule 1 controlled dangerous substance, and transactions involving proceeds from drug offenses. For local news all day and updated news, be sure to visit KQKINews.com.
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2: St. Mary Parish Sheriff Gary Driscoll reports the arrest of 20-year-old Juan Chubb Sub of Amelia, charged with careless operation and arrested on a warrant for attempted second-degree murder. 26-year-old Tyler Sylvester of Berwick arrested on 4 warrants for failure to appear on the following charges: illegal use of weapons or dangerous instrumentalities, possession of marijuana with the intent to distribute, improper taillights, domestic abuse battery, child endangerment law, simple battery, simple criminal damage to property, unauthorized entry of an inhabited dwelling attempted, violation of a protective order, and criminal trespassing.
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6: Pretty good weather through the upcoming weekend. We do have a few showers and thunderstorms in the forecast, though. It'll be clear overnight with our low in the mid-70s. We'll start off Friday with some sunshine, mid-80s on the afternoon high, and a few late-day showers or thunderstorms popping up. Saturday looks good. We're expecting upper 80s, lots of sunshine, a mix of sun and clouds on Sunday, maybe a few afternoon thunderstorms, upper 80s. I'm meteorologist Steve Hamilton on 95.3 KQKI.
7: 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The

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1: Yeah, you know how to roll.
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1: 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That's how we roll, baby.
0: 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You sure is nasty, baby.
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0: 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I'm hungry. 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
1: What you hungry for, baby?
0: There's some lengths over here to fly.
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1: 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KQKI will be broadcasting live from 8 until 11 a.m., so we'll see you there.
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2: 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It's KQKI on the road this Saturday.
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0: Louisiana Radio Network, I'm Andrew Greenstein. When you vote in the runoff, and if you're a no-party voter, you must cast the same party's ballot as the one you cast in the primary. But Trey Williams with the Secretary of State's office says there is actually one exception to that, but there's something that you would have had to have done by last Saturday.
1: You can change your party choice at any time. If you did it before the deadline, you are able to vote in whichever party that you chose to vote in.
0: Stephen Milam says no to the MLB draft and yes to a senior season at LSU, and you can thank NIL for that. The Tigers almost certainly made Milam a lucrative offer to stay in Baton Rouge for another season, and Glenn West of On3.com says the Major League money will still be there for him next year.
2: If he's getting closer, maybe even slightly more than what he would have gotten as a signing bonus from the MLB, he gets that at LSU, and then this time next year, he gets also whatever the MLB can offer him.
0: LRN.
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0: A documentary on the great Billy Cannon will air on Louisiana Public Broadcasting on the week of LSU's football game against Ole Miss.
8: LSU fans already know the legend on the field.
9: 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Listen to the cheer for Billy Cannon as he comes off the field. Great All-American.
8: But Cannon's daughter, Bunny, says the documentary will give a deeper look into her father's life.
10: You have to see the greatness in order to see everything that happened that was not wonderful and not great, to see how he came out of it.
8: From his historic punt return to a rest in the 80s and service as a dentist and medical director at Angola.
10: To me, what's most important is who he truly was.
8: I'm Case Kieschnick.
0: The family of Caleb Wilson was on hand as Governor Landry ceremoniously signed the Caleb Wilson Act at the state capitol. Now Landry officially signed the bill last month. Among other things, it requires students in fraternities, sororities, and other campus organizations to complete a one-hour anti-hazing course within the first two semesters of membership. LouisianaRadioNetwork.com.
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